0: of London, show you something to make you change your mind.
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That maybe

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She must be patient. 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She'll be all right. 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

0: 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The music sounds great.
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1: 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And we're gonna sing it together tonight.

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to lie, a fantasy we create about people and places as we'd like them to be. But you know what truth is? It's that little baby you're holding, and it's that man you fought with this morning, the same one you're going to make love with tonight.